said the military skeleton. Buy star bombs, said the upper class skeleton. Starve unmarried moms, said the Yahoo skeleton. Stop dirty art, said the right wing skeleton. Forget about your heart.

said the Gnostic skeleton. The human form's divine, said the moral majority skeleton. No, it's not, it's mine, said the Buddha skeleton. Compassion is wealth, said the corporate skeleton. It's bad for your health, said the old Christ skeleton. Care for the poor, said the Son of God skeleton. AIDS needs cure, said the homophobe skeleton. Gay folks suck, said the heritage policy skeleton. Blacks are out of luck.

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Said the right to life skeleton, fetus has a soul. Said the pro-choice skeleton.

Said the downside skeleton, robots got my job. Said the tough on crime skeleton, tear gas the mob. Said the governor skeleton, cut school lunch. Said the mayor skeleton, eat the budget crunch. Said the neocon skeleton, free markets the way. Said the savings and loan skeleton, make the state pay. Said the Chrysler skeleton, pay.

said the NAFTA skeleton. Get rich, free trade, said the maquiladora skeleton. Sweatshops, low paid. Rich cat skeleton said one world. High tech, said the underclass skeleton. Get it in the neck, said the World Bank skeleton. Cut down your trees, said the IMF skeleton. Buy

said the Ayatollah skeleton. Die, right or die, said Joe Stalin's skeleton. That's no lie. Said the petrochemical skeleton. Roar, bombers, roar, said the psychedelic skeleton. Smoke a dinosaur, said Nancy's skeleton. Just say no, said the Rasta skeleton.

the demagogue skeleton. Don't smoke pot, said the alcoholic skeleton. Let your liver rot, said the junkie skeleton. Can we get a fix, said the big brother skeleton. Jail the dirty pricks, said the mirror skeleton. Hey, good looking, said the electric chair skeleton. Hey, what's cooking?

talk show skeleton. Fuck you in the face, said the family value skeleton. My family values base, said the New York Times skeleton. That's not fit to print, said the CIA skeleton. Can't you tell?

said the network skeleton, believe my lies. Said the advertising skeleton, don't get wise. Said the media skeleton, believe you me. Said the couch potato skeleton, what, me worry?

0: Wow, I feel up in the sky now, above the clouds. And I'm sure a lot of our listeners feel like this as well. I hope they're not driving, but they feel like this. So, דוקטור ננה ג'ברנצה היא המנהלת המוזיקלית של הרכב אחד הזמרות, מומחית לפולקלור גיאורגי וחוקרת את המוזיקה הזאת. Tell us a little bit about Georgian polyphony and what did we hear here?
1: What I can say about Georgian traditional music, the first thing is that it's polyphonic. It's polyphonic music, and three-part singing is dominating. Wherever you go in Georgia, if you hear one person starting singing, you can see that he or she is always trying to find other voices
0: and to do the harmony,
1: to join in and to complete the image.
0: I'll explain that. מה שמאפיין את השירה בגיאורגיה, כמו שאנחנו יודעים, בדרך כלל מקלות גברים, אבל הפעם, וגם על זה אני אשאל, מקלת נשים, שירה פוליפונית, ריבוי קולות, בשלושה תפקידים, שלוש קולות, שלושה קולות, וכמו שננה מסבירה פה, אם אתם מסתובבים בגיאורגיה ומישהו שר, אז מיד ינסו לעשות לו שם את ההרמוניה, לשיר את השירה הנפלאה הזאת. So it's a typical tradition. We used to hear it from male choirs, but apparently, as we can see now, there are female choirs as well in Georgia.
1: Yes. In the past, men's choir would be more common. They would present Georgian traditional music on the stage. It was more common in the past. But now more and more women's choir started to sing, come together, women, and make choirs. And except the quality which I mentioned about multi-part singing, it's not just multi-part singing, it's very rich in forms and styles. The song which you've just heard is one of these styles,
0: which
1: and
0: is?
1: it prevails in Eastern Georgia. It's from Kakheti. When you hear two solists singing ornamentally, which made you, and the bass is supporting with the drone.
0: Yes.
1: And that's probably what made you feel like you've been flying in the skies, like the solists.
0: Now it explains why I felt like this. דוקטור ג'ברנצה מסבירה לנו את שיש אזורים שונים בגיאורגיה, ולכל אחד את הסגנון שלו. זה היה מאזור קטקי בג'ורג'.

0: Wow. So we had a soloist now as well. And your name? Her name?
1: Nino.
0: Nino?
2: Nino
0: Nakaori. Nino Nakaori. He deserves the credit on accordion and singing. And now we're going to back to the polyphony, to the polyphony of the magic of Georgian polyphony. I wanted to ask you, we had already a few bands and choirs in the studio here in a session. For example, the Bulgarian female choirs mm-hmm. were quite known. And it always amazes me, how do you do it? I mean, without a conductor, how do you know to hit the right notes? I mean, what are you listening to when you're singing, for example, now? You're listening to the whole group, you're listening to yourself, to someone next to you?
1: Well, for me, I said that before, that it's all about hearing the song, not mm-hmm. anybody in particular. No one voice, no one singer. Just the whole song. And this is the song with its whole sound, including everything, pitches, voices, timbres, which makes the sense to me, not one particular sound, together. So we don't.
0: So really the secret is to listen to everyone at the same time and not to concentrate on your own voice.
1: Absolutely.
0: And then you hit the right note.
1: Yeah, that's how it works for me. But you can check with others if we have time. I don't know.
0: Well, you can ask if anyone does it differently in a way.
3: It works as a tiror, some very to dirigor, while a prot, Bulgaruli, Sitskolia, Rogor, Teva, Rasus meant machine, Ragas,
0: Mikhail, Salger, Omeli, Mechmania.
1: The same for us.
0: The same. Okay, so we know the secret now. You know, I always wondered how it is done, you know, because you don't have any like instrument to refer to, only to your own voices. Great. So let's hear a good example of that. And now everyone can think about you when you sing and hearing the whole group. The שאלה מעניינת בעצם איך זה נעשה. האם מישהי שרה או שר במקהלה מסוג כזה של פוליפוניה שומעת את עצמה בהשוואה לכל אחר, איך הן יודעות לקלוע בול לצליל הנכון, והתשובה היא בעצם לפי ננה מצ'וורנצה וגם הזמרות האחרות העידו שכך, שפשוט את לא מקשיבה לקול שלך עצמה, או אתה לא מקשיב לקול שלך, אלא לכל המכלול ביחד, ואז אתה מצליח לקלוע עם הקול בדיוק לצליל הנכון, לטון הנכון, וזה נשמע כל כך מדויק.

0: 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This sounds to me like a party song, or am I right?
1: Wedding song.
0: It's a wedding song,
1: yeah. From Abkhazeti.
0: From?
1: Abkhazia.
0: Abkhazia.
1: Abkhazeti.
0: Yes, and Shir Hatuna, wedding song. You see, sometimes cultures, I mean, they're so different, but there's something that connects them all. So I had a feeling it's something very happy, and especially with the clapping and the dancing and everything that it involves. Fantastic voices are really, you know, we could go on like this forever. But let's do, okay, two more songs. Is that okay?
1: Two more songs?
0: Yeah.
1: How long can they be?
0: As long as you wish.
1: Maybe, and then we can offer you, you mentioned women's repertoire. Some of these songs were not from women's repertoire.
0: Okay.
1: So we will do now popuri of cradle songs, solo songs, which we in a way harmonized, or at least added some little things to get the idea how these beautiful women's tunes sounded in
0: originally
1: different parts of Georgia.
0: Okay, you're talking about cradle songs, shirei eres be'etzem, machrozet shel shirei eres, she'em ya'asu b'yachad mimkomot shonim be'Georgia, v'ze yeh ma'anyen meod lishmoa. So from the wedding to the baby now, going to sleep.